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0: Hier hörst du deine Hits, deine Stars. 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
1: She wanna be in love, ay, ay, ay. 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

0: neu bei uns, Antenne Sauerland.
1: 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That she needs work.

Neu bei uns. Antenne Sauerland. 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

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I know that I control my thoughts and I should stop reminiscing. 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

are still a whisper on my lips, a feeling at my fingertips that's pulling at my skin.